scat, don't let nothing hold you back. If the scat man can do it, so can you. I hear you all ask about the meaning of scat. Well, I'm the professor, and all I can tell you is while you're still sleeping, the saints are still weeping, 'cause things you call dead haven't yet had the chance to be born. I'm the scat man.

0: WDR2.
1: All y'all radios out there. Song goes out to yo. Yeah. Aisha. Oh, my sisters, yeah.